0: Officium de Solemnitate Dominice Pentecostes.
1: Canit chorus Romae Jubilate Deo. 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

to Michael. 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I feel kind of silly doing this, but this is the waitress from the coffee house on 39th and Lennox. You know, the one with the braids? Yeah. Well, I see you on Wednesdays all the time. You come in every Wednesday on your lunch break, I think. And you always order the special with the hot chocolate. My manager be tripping and stuff, talking about we gotta use water, but I always use some milk and cream for you, cause I think you're kinda sweet. Anyway, you always got on some fly blue suit.

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Wait, hold up. My cell phone.